mountains, part seas. Make the lame walk, make the blind see. Get them all to talk.

your smoking, my big cigar. Sis, lit high on a fire. Watch out your hands, sis, eh?

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He jumped up by me out of bed, pulled her hair down the aisle. 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It said,

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1: We have a major battle between the traditionalists and the progressives. Let us see if we can feel the essential difference between the two schools by listening to a progressive session on, you guessed it, Sweet Sue.

Yeah. Clear my throat a little bit. Y'all turn my headphones on. I'm trying to feel this.

0: won't complain. One day you make a name for yourself and wealth won't be a problem.
1: The less you say, the more your words will matter. If you do not have control over your mouth, you do not have control over your future. No matter how much it hurts now, someday you will look back and realize your struggle changed your life for the better. When you focus on problems, you'll have more problems. When you focus on possibilities, you'll have more opportunities. Don't take everything personally. 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
1: Chopping it up with my dog the other day. 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She asked me what I'm doing. 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You know, making sure he's straight. Ask him what he doing, he said he's going to the check cashing. And I didn't even know they still had those. You know, I must be out of touch. Look. December, play the tropics, share the cottage plush. Used to be fleas in a dog collar, not a collar bus. I always knew I had to lock this up. Since I had the Ninja Turtle helicopter with the boxing gloves. Till the Reaper say my time is up. Even then, my legacy intact until the sun explode. I'm tipsy at the bungalow in winter wearing summer clothes. Shorty said, fuck a throat, my rebuttal suck is slow. On my deck, I'm under the Christmas tree. Athletic endeavors in leather, I'm even sick of me. I don't side no bad deals, they can't imprison me. Listen, me would've never sell a trilogy to get a 50 piece. Bet, come for crime, they gotta come correct. What's the score? Something dead, nothing more, nothing less. That's big

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Those pieces were coming together. 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
3: It's our last chance to get away.

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Got dressed, why this bitch looking frightened now? She on some, hey boo, I'm in the bathroom, I be right out. He come barging in, probably smell sex. 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